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1: Hey, where did we go? 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

And whatever happened, the Tuesday and so slow. Gone down the old man with a transistor radio. Standing in the sunlight laughing.

0: Estás escuchando XHRED FM, Universal Stereo, 88.1 FM, transmitiendo las 24 horas desde la Ciudad de México. 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
1: 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There are some things you can't hide. I wanna know.

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0: 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Keep him out of our British parties. Oh, I'm tiny again.
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to learn to play them drums. Look at that mama, she got it sticking in the cameraman. And we could have some. And he's up there. What's that? Hawaii.